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Jessica Andrews, she was all of 17 when she released that song. That was the era in country music when teenagers were taking over the top of the country music charts. Her, Billy Gilman, Leanne Rimes. And that was the only big hit for Jessica Andrews. She would later just quietly retire from making albums and start raising babies. Married a songwriter by the name of Marcel. Hi, Rich Cassidy, Full Hour of Country with Stella Lefty on the way. Garth and Living in a Moment. Here comes Ty Herndon.

0: George Burge, Luke Bryan, Ride here inside the saloon. Stick around for country newcomer Stella Lefty, who has been taking a lot of heat online right now. And I guess I don't know music that well. I thought I did growing up playing instruments all throughout grade school and high school and teaching myself how to play guitar. But I guess my ear isn't built that way. But apparently people on TikTok have been complaining about Stella Lefty, saying that she is lifting melodies and almost actual lyrics from other songs of other artists. Apparently now she has to put co-writing credits on a few of her. I don't know. I have no idea. I guess I don't follow that closely. I just, when I like a song, I like a song. Garth Brooks on the way and John Party coming up.
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0: Her debut, Boston, that is still a lefty here inside the saloon. It was almost 2 weeks ago now. Was it 2 weeks ago or last week? That's how quick. No. It was just last week. Okay. I'm not kidding. Whew. It was last Wednesday she was on the Opry. I feel like time is just really clipping along now. It really will as we pass Labor Day now, getting into Halloween will be here before you know it, then Thanksgiving, then Christmas, and before you know it, it's 2027 and my kids are out of the house. Well, okay, that's maybe 18 years or so. Kenny All the Way, Brooks and Dunn, and Don't Take the Girl was the very first number one for Tim McGraw. Hang on.
1: 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Mostly sunny skies for your Tuesday afternoon. We'll see high temperatures top out near 86 degrees. Tonight, partly cloudy skies. Overnight, lows near 67. Wednesday, partly cloudy. Highs topping out near 90 degrees. Wednesday night, partly cloudy, becoming cloudy late with periods of rain after midnight. Overnight, lows near 69 degrees. 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

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We're just pure country. Oldies, new songs, and classics in between. The

0: His brand new album finally going to be released on the 25th of this month. Fans have been chomping at the bit for it. He released the information about 2 to 3 months ago, right before he went back to the Sphere in Vegas. His brand new album, Silver Sands Marina, going to be available here in just a couple of weeks. His 21st studio album, that's Kenny. Tucker Wetmore on the way, Trace Adkins, Mark Chestnut, and Ella Langley. It's a full hour country. You stay right where you are.
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The Wolf. The Quad County's choice for country.

John Michael Montgomery be my baby tonight. It has to be pretty cool for John Michael Montgomery when he heads back to the University of Kentucky later this year to watch some basketball. He'll look up in the rafters and he'll see all those famous graduates of University of Kentucky that went on to play in the pros in the basketball arena. And right there, he'll see his banner hanging next to them as well. That's where he performed his final show of his career. Rascal Flatts and These Days, Bull Hour of Country. Thanks for hanging out.

0: Her latest album, Dandelion, is considered one of the best country albums, not only of 2026, but also one of the best female country singer albums in quite some time. She is a bona fide superstar. That is Ella Langley with Lovin' Life Again. Tucker Wetmore on the way. Trace Adkins and I Left Something Turned On at Home with Phil Vassar. Just Another Day in Paradise. Hang on.
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0: Tucker Wetmore's latest ad is Brunette here inside the Saloon. The reigning new male vocalist at the ACMs gives him pretty good leverage moving into the fall. Coming up this November, I imagine he will be nominated for a couple awards coming up here at the CMA Awards later this year. Lainey Wilson, John Mayer on the way. That is teeter-tottering close to number one. It could be the new number one song in the country next week. That is if it knocks off Taylor Swift, who is number one this week. Doug Stone and Alan Jackson next.
1: 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Partly cloudy skies this evening. We'll see overnight low temperatures near 67 degrees. Wednesday, partly cloudy, highs topping out near 90 degrees. Wednesday night, partly cloudy, becoming cloudy late with periods of rain after midnight. 80% chance of precipitation overnight, lows near 69 degrees. And Thursday, showers and thunderstorms likely, highs near 75 degrees. 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

0: Lainey Wilson, John Mayer, sitting at number two on the country music charts. Could be another number one for Lainey here soon. That is Phone Keys Wallet with Full Hour Country coming up. Zach Top, throw in Dan Seals as we bop. Also Carrie Underwood, Shaboozy, and the Bar Song. And I saw something that literally blew my mind about that song on TikTok the other day. I have to share it with you. I don't remember all the information, but I'll give you the gist of it. Just show you how big that song is.
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Some stations are new country. We're just pure country. Oldies, new songs, and classics in between. The

Lone Star and What About Now here inside the Saloon. What a great song from them. Almost a classic from Lone Star. I'll never forget buying their album, What About Now, when it still featured John Rich of Lone Star, when John Rich was still with them, and then they fired him at the end of that album, at the end of that year. It's just a great era of Lone Star, but they're still out there doing their thing with new lead singer Drew Womack. They sound great as ever. Here's Billy Currington and People Are Crazy.

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1: The latest from Dan and Shay, that is Say So, right here inside the saloon. We'll hear Aaron Tippin and Ain't Nothing Wrong with the Radio. Also, Get Along with Kenny Chesney. And coming up, we're going to hear that big number one from Shaboozy called A Bar Song, Tipsy. That song, you couldn't turn a corner without hearing that song a couple of years ago. It was all over not only your radio, also TV. Many commercials were using it, and it was all over the place in clubs and dance halls and down on Lower Broadway in Nashville. Everybody was playing it. And it's interesting to find out the inner workings of that song and Shaboozy and exactly how much money that guy made. We're going to tell you about it. Hang on.
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0: That is Shaboozy and Bar Song right here inside RC Social Saloon. And so I had to do a little bit of digging because I saw somebody ask the question on TikTok earlier this weekend. Somebody had asked, I wonder how much money Shaboozy has made off a Bar Song. I mean, that song has been everywhere, been used in commercials, been on the radio, was a number one country hit song, was a number one pop song, was all over the bars and the honky-tonks. I mean, that song has just been everywhere. And Shaboozy owns all rights to the song, the masters. So I had to do a little digging. Are you ready for this? He made, the song itself made $24 million up until this point. Shaboozy, off of owning the masters of that song, has only made, and I say only as a joke, $12.2 million off that little song all alone.
1: 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Partly cloudy skies this evening. We'll see overnight low temperatures near 67 degrees. Wednesday, partly cloudy, highs topping out near 90 degrees. Wednesday night, partly cloudy, becoming cloudy late with periods of rain after midnight. 80% chance of precipitation overnight, lows near 69 degrees. And Thursday, showers and thunderstorms likely, highs near 75 degrees. 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

Gallup Police, Pomeroy, Ravenswood, 93.1, The Wolf. 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

Lee Brice, that is Rumor here inside the saloon. You ask Lee Brice, who has written a number one history-making song for Garth Brooks and has won a number of awards for himself and had a huge string of number ones back in the day. You ask him what his number one dream is still in music, what he has left to do. He just simply says, I want to sell out a stadium sometime and play my music for over 3 hours. I think that could happen. I think we need to make it happen. Full Hour of Country, here's John Anderson.

0: That's Morgan Wallen, and don't we here inside the saloon hang out for Carlin Ray and My Kind of Girl. New music from Lauren Elena, Chase Matthew with All My Exes, and Alan Jackson, the old Don Williams classic that Alan Jackson made a hit for himself back in 1999. We will hear It Must Be Love.
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0: That's Lauren Elena Chase Matthew and all my exes right here inside RC Social Saloon. Riley Green on the way and Think As You Drunk. We'll throw in Blake Shelton and Doing What She Likes and Don't Tell Me What To Do. That's what Pam Tillis said. Matter of fact, she said that to her daddy. Well, in not so many words, back in the early 80s when her father, Mel Tillis, was such an icon and a legend at the Grand Ole Opry, many people believed that Pam was just going to follow in her daddy's footsteps and sing country. And Pam says, don't tell me what to do. She headed west to California and played in a lot of jazz bands and a lot of soft AC bands, almost wanting to become somewhat of a soft rock singer. But when that didn't pan out, she decided, well, I'll move to Texas and kind of see what's shaking there. And next thing you know, it led her to Nashville, and she became a country icon.
1: 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Partly cloudy skies this evening. We'll see overnight low temperatures near 67 degrees. Wednesday, partly cloudy, highs topping out near 90 degrees. Wednesday night, partly cloudy, becoming cloudy late with periods of rain after midnight. 80% chance of precipitation, overnight lows near 69 degrees. And Thursday, showers and thunderstorms likely, highs near 75 degrees. 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

0: That's Riley Green. Think is you drunk here inside RC Social Saloon. He has the latest with Full Hour of Country. Stick around. Hey, we're always available to chat on our Facebook page at RC Social Saloon. And if you love the history of country music, stories behind the greatest country songs of all time, we always invite you to join us right there at Cassidy Country on Facebook and TikTok. I was going to say Twitter. No, Twitter's long gone and away. And X is still there, but I don't use it. Facebook and TikTok. It is called Cassidy Country. We are slowly getting to 1,000 episodes. Thank you to everybody who has joined us. We're closely approaching 40,000 followers right now. It's absolutely free, and we share brand new videos each and every day on the history of country music. 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

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We're just pure country. Oldies, new songs, and classics in between. The Wolf.

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0: 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That's funny. 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You know, the pillows just aren't right, you know, unless you go to one. 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Kind of a deal. But I was just thinking about that. Luke Combs singing about it here. Charlie Derrick with you. I hope you're having a good night so far. Got a request for True. Man, I hadn't heard True from George in a long time. About to play it. Suzanne wants to hear it, and I'm going to let her. I'm going to let everybody hear it because I'm about to play it. Coming up next.
1: 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Partly cloudy skies this evening. We'll see overnight low temperatures near 67 degrees. Wednesday, partly cloudy, highs topping out near 90 degrees. Wednesday night, partly cloudy, becoming cloudy late with periods of rain after midnight. 80% chance of precipitation, overnight lows near 69 degrees. And Thursday, showers and thunderstorms likely, highs near 75 degrees.
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0: Boy, don't you know that if you're a newcomer in country music like Zach John King is, Morgan Wallen calls and says, hey, you want to open up for my show? Don't you know you can't get there fast enough? He is. A buddy of mine went to see Morgan Wallen. Got Brooks and Dunn's. A lot of people, you know, are on that show, Morgan Wallen's show. But he's one of them. He sure is. Zach John King, you get to drinking. Charlie Derrick with you. Hope you're having a good night so far. I so appreciate you letting me be part of it.
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0: 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The Wolf.

tickets. I said, you'll see what I mean if you show up tonight. He said, I doubt you'll change my opinion. I'll be kind of busy, but hey, man, I'll try. Then later on when we finished our songs about scars and cars and broken hearts, I saw him. He was standing there right next to the stage, and he shouted,

Yeah, that's one of my favorites from him. It's Trayson. Song's about me. Charlie Derrick here. Tracy wanted to hear Beer from a Horses, Toby Keith, and Willie Nelson. So I got it coming up here next. But right now, here's one from Patty Loveless.

0: Yeah, Taylor can do it. I knew you. You wonder how you know she is going to be, how much she's going to be at the football games this year now that she's, you know, married to Travis. Of course, she was there the first couple of years, you know, up there in the booth and stuff, watching her fellow play for the Kansas City Chiefs. Of course, football season, NFL season about to get underway. And, boy, that's going to be a good opener, isn't it? Seahawks and the Patriots going to be a repeat of the Super Bowl. And that's the first game. And then we got a Thursday night game, too. We got a Thursday night game. And then, you know, the Sunday games are going to be kicking off this coming weekend. Man, I'm glad they are. But wonder if we'll see a whole lot, you know, when you see a Kansas City game. Wonder if we'll see a lot of Taylor. I bet we do.
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We're just pure country. Oldies, new songs, and classics in between. The Wolf.

0: That's a good little song, isn't it? Hudson Westbrook, newcomer, and Painted You Pretty. Well, I say he's a newcomer. That's his second song, Painted You Pretty. Charlie Derrick here. I already got four requests. I suspect it's from the same group of people. They didn't say, but I got four texts saying, hey, Charlie, put on Boston by Stella Lefty. So, you know, you get that many requests, you got to snap to action. That's a DJ's job, man. You get four requests for a song, you got to get it on pretty quick, and I'm absolutely gonna, because I like it too. Stella Lefty in Boston coming up next.
1: 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Partly cloudy skies this evening. We'll see overnight low temperatures near 67 degrees. Wednesday, partly cloudy, highs topping out near 90 degrees. Wednesday night, partly cloudy, becoming cloudy late with periods of rain after midnight. 80% chance of precipitation overnight, lows near 69 degrees. And Thursday, showers and thunderstorms likely, highs near 75 degrees.
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0: Stella, Stella Lefty and Boston, Charlie Derrick. See if you know this song. What are they doing? Two Doors Down. Dolly Parton sang it. You know, that's too easy, isn't it? Two Doors Down, they laughing and drinking and having a party. Yes, sir. Sorry about that. Got a little excited. Love Dolly. Of course, everybody does. Two Doors Down, coming up next.
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Shoot, man, only am I singing top of my lungs. I got it turned up in here in the control room playing the air guitar, too. It's Bricks and Dunn, Charlie, Derek, kicking off hour 3 of the show here tonight. Here's Easton Corbin.

0: Kenny Chesney and Carry On, Charlie Derrick. You know, I saw a picture of her the other day, and I said, gosh, she looks old. Well, I didn't say it in a mean way, but I saw a picture of Gretchen Wilson, and then I thought, well, of course she's old. I mean, well, not old, but you know what I'm talking about. She looks older than she did. 22 years ago? Are you kidding me? Redneck Woman came out in 2004. It sure did. Man, time flies when you're having a good time. I got a request for it. I'm about to play it. It's the reason I was, talking about that. Redneck Woman, Gretchen Wilson, coming up next.
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0: Well, speaking of women, and our favorite women, Kane Brown singing about his, Charlie Derrick talking about mine. It was 1993, me and the world's greatest wife got married, and I was getting her into country music. You know, she wasn't a country music fan until, you know, I came along and I said, hey, have you ever heard of this artist? Have you ever heard of this song, this, that, and the other? And she was getting into it, but I'll never forget the first time she heard George Strait do Love Bug. She kind of rolled her eyes a little bit. She said, that is so corny. And it kind of is, but it's a great song, isn't it? I got George singing Love Bug. Bringing back some memories for me, too, coming up next.
1: 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Partly cloudy skies this evening. We'll see overnight low temperatures near 67 degrees. Wednesday, partly cloudy, highs topping out near 90 degrees. Wednesday night, partly cloudy, becoming cloudy late with periods of rain after midnight. 80% chance of precipitation, overnight lows near 69 degrees. And Thursday, showers and thunderstorms likely, highs near 75 degrees.
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Oldies, new songs, and classics in between. The Wolf.

0: Boy, she is just something. And you kind of knew that. You remember when the first time you heard You Look Like You Love Me, her and Riley Green did that song together back 2 or 3 years ago, 3, 4 years ago, I guess. And you just kind of knew with her voice and as pretty as she is and those bangs, you know, you just knew, yeah, she's probably going to be something. And here she is being that something. She is the girl these days, isn't she? Ella Langley, Loving Life Again here with the Charlie Derrick Show. Hey, listen, I hope everything's going good for you tonight. Hope you're having a good night. So appreciate you letting me be part of it.
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Got to play the averages, don't you know? Not all of them, but some girls do. Sawyer Brown, Charlie Derrick, kicking off the fourth hour of my show here tonight. Appreciate y'all joining me. Here's Kelsey Ballerini. Yeah, boy.

0: Here's Lainey and her latest phone keys wallet, Charlie Derrick. Can I see the hands of everybody who's excited as I am about the NFL getting underway? I like college, and I did watch a little bit of college, but I'm a bigger NFL fan than I am college, and we got the NFL kicking off. Well, gosh, it's going to be kicking off tonight, Wednesday night, hump day. Yeah, you remember that Geico commercial with the camel walking through the office? But it is going to be kicking off tonight. Man, what a good game, too. Got the Patriots going to Seattle.
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0: You remember Who You Was By in 1987? That's Luke Combs singing his new song, Be By You. And the reason I'm bringing up 1987 and asking you, who were you by in 1987? God, that's a long time ago. Yes. God, how long ago? That's close to 40 years ago, wasn't it? 39 years ago. Fishing in the Dark. You was fishing in the dark with the Nitty Gritty Dirt Band is what you was doing. Got a request for it. Karen wanted to hear that, so I'm going to put it on. It's coming up next.
1: 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Partly cloudy skies this evening. We'll see overnight low temperatures near 67 degrees. Wednesday, partly cloudy, highs topping out near 90 degrees. Wednesday night, partly cloudy, becoming cloudy late with periods of rain after midnight. 80% chance of precipitation overnight, lows near 69 degrees. And Thursday, showers and thunderstorms likely, highs near 75 degrees.
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0: say so. Boy, I tell you what, it so feels so good. You know, after you say, hey, I need a little bit of help here. 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And you explain to the person that you're, you know, that you feel close enough to say so, like Dan and Shay is saying it about that song. It does, doesn't it? It feels good when you finally tell somebody.
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0: WJEH. Racine, Gallipolis, Pomeroy, and Ravenswood. The Quad County's choice for country.

Yeah, that's worst feeling in the world. Somebody else calling her baby. You know, and Luke Ryan, Charlie, Derek, appreciate y'all joining me. Ella Langley and Choosing Texas by Request. Coming up to you next, but right now, here's a classic from Tracy Lawrence.

0: Choose in Texas. That was a sad day when he decided, okay, I ain't going back to Tennessee with you. I'm going to choose Texas. Ella Langley, Charlie Derrick. You know how sad it was? How sad was it, Charlie? It was so sad, even the man in the moon is crying. Mark Colley with a classic. What a great song. It's coming up next.
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0: South of Sanity, Zach Top, Charlie Derrick. I am so excited about the NFL finally getting underway. I like college football, all right. High school football is so cool. And, of course, we got both those underway. But the NFL getting underway tonight, man, what a game, huh? It's a repeat of the Super Bowl. The Patriots going to Seattle for the NFL opener tonight.
1: 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Partly cloudy skies this evening. We'll see overnight low temperatures near 67 degrees. Wednesday, partly cloudy, highs topping out near 90 degrees. Wednesday night, partly cloudy, becoming cloudy late with periods of rain after midnight. 80% chance of precipitation overnight, lows near 69 degrees. And Thursday, showers and thunderstorms likely, highs near 75 degrees.
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0: Yeah, all your exes probably agree this is a really good chicken soup for your country soul here tonight. Lauren Elena, Chase Matthew, Charlie Derrick. 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You know, when you don't need to be. 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

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We're just pure country. Oldies, new songs, and classics in between. The Wolf.

0: from the mayor of Ravenswood. Well, tonight is your chance to ask the question, as the mayor is having an open forum from 5 p.m. until 6 p.m. The forum will be at City Hall. The Ripley High Alumni Association is installing more artwork on the school to complement the current installation. Here's Cheryl Miller of the association.
1: We are going to fill that space with an 18x8 Viking ship, and it's going to be made out of the same aluminum that the Viking head was. And again, that aluminum was donated to us from Constellium.
0: I'm Tom Sussman reporting for Vandalia News.
2: 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Partly cloudy skies this evening. We'll see overnight low temperatures near 67 degrees. Wednesday, partly cloudy, highs topping out near 90 degrees. Wednesday night, partly cloudy, becoming cloudy late with periods of rain after midnight. 80% chance of precipitation, overnight lows near 69 degrees. And Thursday, showers and thunderstorms likely, highs near 75 degrees. 90s.

I tell you what, that is an easy song to get next to. Of course, most of his songs are like that for me. He's a come, he's a go. George Strait, Charlie Derrick, kicking off the last hour of my show here tonight. We got Working Man's PhD, Aaron Tippin. I got a request for that, so I'll play it. It's coming up next. Right now, here's one from Kenny.

0: know, I'm going to be honest with you. I thought, you know, when I first heard that song, of course, I liked it a lot the first time I heard it. But I thought, yeah, that's I'm gonna get tired of that song. But I haven't. It's been out for a minute, too. Think as you drunk I am. Riley Green, Charlie Derrick's Way to Go Wednesday. That's the day to where if you see somebody that deserves a pat on the back, you know, give it to them. You know, tell them way to go, you know, for doing whatever it is they're doing or saying whatever they're saying, you know. You know it's going to make them feel better. I mean, when's the last time somebody paid you a compliment that didn't make you feel better? I think you're going to be surprised, and I say this every week for Way to Go Wednesday, you'll probably be surprised how good it makes you feel after you paid them the compliment. Way to Go Wednesday.
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5: Cedar Lake Foundation will host bingo at Cedar Lake's Dining Hall on Saturday, September 12th. 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And the city of Ripley will celebrate First Responders Day with a parade on Saturday, September 12th, beginning at 6 o'clock. The parade route will stretch from Dutch Miller to the mansion.
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0: Bailey Zimmerman and Chevy Silverado, Charlie Derrick. You know, you go to getting philosophical on yourself and you say, where am I in life? Am I where I need to be? Where am I right where I need to be? And then you think, oh, why don't you play that Gary Allen song? And I say, okay. That's me thinking aloud to myself here. I love Gary Allen. Got his song coming up here next.
1: 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Partly cloudy skies this evening. We'll see overnight low temperatures near 67 degrees. Wednesday, partly cloudy, highs topping out near 90 degrees. Wednesday night, partly cloudy, becoming cloudy late with periods of rain after midnight. 80% chance of precipitation, overnight lows near 69 degrees. And Thursday, showers and thunderstorms likely, highs near 75 degrees.
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1: Bill O'Reilly here, and I'm warming up. Stand by for the O'Reilly Update Morning Edition. But first, are you trapped in a timeshare you don't use, want, or can't get rid of? I endorse Lone Star Transfer. 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

0: That's not journalism. The press is doing everything it can to help the progressives with the midterms. It's painfully obvious to any fair-minded American. Now, these people have made a nice living for 10 years telling the public that Donald Trump is the devil. Their entire business model is based on that, at least on television. I expect this will continue until at least the November vote, and probably until President Trump leaves office. Why? 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That is the Morning O'Reilly Update. More analysis later on.
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2: Here's a look at your latest Superstar Country Quad County weather forecast brought to you by Julia Davis State Farm. Licensed in Ohio and West Virginia, like a good neighbor, State Farm is there. A mix of sunshine and clouds today. We'll see high temperatures time out near 90 degrees. Partly cloudy skies this evening. Thunderstorms developing after midnight. Expect mist and reduced visibility at times heading into the overnight. Lows near 70 degrees. And Thursday, thunderstorms likely at 80% chance of precipitation. High temperatures topping out near 76 degrees.
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4: 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The Meigs High football team is 2-1 going into Friday's game at Vinton County. The defense was dominant in last week's 39-7 win over Liberty Union, as I talked about yesterday with head coach Nolan Yates.
5: Oh, it's like night and day. They, I think we held them to 100 total yards, and actually the score was on a punt return. So our defense actually, you know, it's considered a touchdown, but it wasn't our defense on the field. So I was really proud of the defense. They are really getting locked in, and we're playing Meigs football again back to normal. We could have easily, you know, folded a little bit or started having some self-doubt. But like I said before in all the interviews I've ever done is that the commitment these kids have made to the program in the offseason shows how much they truly care, and there's no quit in these guys. They believe in themselves. They know that they're a good football team, and we bounce back in the right way.
4: That is Meigs head football coach Nolan Yates on the Valley Today Sports Report, brought to you by Main Street Furniture and Flooring in Middleport.
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93.1 FM, but don't think she had Garth Brooks in mind when she sang that song, but it did pretty good for her anyway. There's Trisha Yearwood, and she's in love with the boy on the Morning Howl, brought to you as always by your friends at Holzer Health. 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
1: On a warm summer's evening, on a train bound for nowhere, I met up with a gambler. 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

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We're just pure country. Oldies, new songs, and classics in between. 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

0: 93.1 FM on the Morning Howl, brought to you by Holzer Health. There's Zach John King. And get to drinking on the Morning Howl. Glad to have you along with me this morning. Got a reminder for you. Time to clean up Meigs County. Meigs County Cleanup Day is coming up on September 12th, this Saturday, 9 a.m. to 2 p.m. You can get rid of your household items, junk, scrap metal, and old electronics for absolutely nothing. Okay, scrap tire disposal can also be had by 50 cents a tire. It's going to be at the Meigs County Fairgrounds, 41850. Fairgrounds Road in Pomeroy, Ohio. 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But I just told you the ones you can. So head on up there this Saturday from 9 a.m. until 2 p.m. Tell them Tom sent you on 93.1 The Wolf.
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0: 931, there's Ella Langley and Morgan Wallen, and I Can't Love You Anymore on the Morning Howl, brought to you as always by your good friends at Holzer Health. How are you feeling this morning? Well, I'll tell you what, if you're feeling a little under the weather and you think you might need to go to a doctor, well, check this out. 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
2: 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Licensed in Ohio and West Virginia, like a good neighbor, State Farm is there. A mix of sunshine and clouds today. We'll see high temperatures time out near 90 degrees. Partly cloudy skies this evening. Thunderstorms developing after midnight. Expect mist and reduced visibility at times heading into the overnight. Lows near 70 degrees. And Thursday, thunderstorms likely at 80% chance of precipitation. High temperatures topping out near 76 degrees.
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0: 93.1 FM, there's a name we've never heard before, Hudson Westbrook, and Painted You Pretty on the Morning Owl, brought to you, as always, by your good friends at Holzer Health. Hey, how many toys did you have growing up? If you grew up in the 60s, I tell you what, you had some pretty wild and crazy toys back then that, you know, some of them are worth some big bucks today. I ran across a quick list of them I wanted to pass along to you. If you still got these, you might want to check them out and see what they're worth now. Creepy Crawler Thing Maker, when educational meant burns, okay? The Thing Maker was called the Creepy Crawlers, and actually a toy made by Mattel belonging, actually beginning in 1964, it consisted of a series of die-cast metal molds shaped to bug-like creatures, okay? Which, when you pour the liquid in, and a chemical substance called Plastigoop kind of mixed up and everything. Then you had this really neat little creepy crawler thing, this rubberized creepy crawler thing. But if you were lucky enough not to get burned, okay? Also, clackers. Remember clackers? Everybody loved clackers back in the day. It was literally classified as a weapon, okay? Think about that, moms and dads. Lawn darts, or jarts, as they're commonly known, a backyard game that, on occasion, punctured skulls. That's not good, okay? The Gilbert U-238 Atomic Energy Lab, uranium under the Christmas tree, okay? It had a little bit of uranium in there, so, you know, it was fairly dangerous, okay? It kind of falls under the what were they thinking category, okay? The Johnny 7 OMA, 7 weapons for one very lucky kid, okay? The OMA, short for One Man Army, was one of the most ambitious toy weapons of the 1960s. Okay, so there you go. Think of that as you will. Also, super elastic bubble plastic. I remember that. Okay, that was kind of fun. But, you know, it was, you're blowing toxic fumes for fun. But, you know, that's when you're a kid, you don't think about that stuff. Okay, the Easy Bake Oven, beloved, harmless looking, and quietly dangerous. The dangers are kind of apparent right there. I mean, it's an oven. You're going to get burned. Okay, the Water Wiggle, some fun, and could strangle you. Okay, if it got out of hand, it could definitely strangle you. So get rid of that if you got it. And also, you know, what do these toys tell us now? Okay, we've gotten a lot smarter and a lot more, paying a lot more attention to the toys that we send out to our kids now. I want to invite you to stick around. We got lots more of your country favorites on the way on 93.1 FM.
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2: I'm Tom Sussman, and this is your Vandalia News Morning Report. U.S. 33 will be closed across the William S. Ritchie Bridge in Ravenswood from the intersection of 33 and 68 between the hours of 5 p.m. and 5 a.m. Monday, September 21st through Wednesday, September 23rd for a bridge inspection. Work is being completed at night to minimize the impact on the traveling public. Do you have a question for the mayor of Ravenswood? Well, tonight is your chance to ask the question, as the mayor is having an open forum from 5 p.m. until 6 p.m. The forum will be at City Hall. The Ripley High Alumni Association is installing more artwork on the school to complement the current installation. Here's Cheryl Miller of the association.
3: We are going to fill that space with an 18x8 Viking ship, and it's going to be made out of the same aluminum that the Viking head was. And again, that aluminum was donated to us from Constellium.
2: I'm Tom Sussman, reporting for Vandalia News.
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0: Topping out near 76 degrees.
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0: 93.1 FM, Jason Aldean, and Don't Tell on Me on the Morning Howl, brought to you by your good friends at Holzer Health. Don't tell on me because I haven't gotten my flu shot yet, but I'm going to. There's going to be a flu shot drive-through clinic at the Meigs County Health Department coming up on Saturday, October 3rd, 9 a.m. till 12 noon. 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
3: 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The Meigs High football team is 2-1 going into Friday's game at Vinton County. The defense was dominant in last week's 39-7 win over Liberty Union, as I talked about yesterday with head coach Nolan Yates.
4: Oh, it's like night and day. I think we held them to 100 total yards, and actually the score was on a punt return. So our defense actually, it's considered a touchdown, but it wasn't our defense on the field. So I was really proud of the defense. They are really getting locked in, and we're playing Meigs football again back to normal. We could have easily, folded a little bit or started having some self-doubt. But like I said before in all the interviews I've ever done is that the commitment these kids have made to the program in the offseason shows how much they truly care, and there's no quitting these guys. They believe in themselves. They know that they're a good football team, and we bounce back in the right way.
3: That is Meigs head football coach Nolan Yates on the Valley Today Sports Report, brought to you by Main Street Furniture and Flooring in Middleport.
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0: 93.1 FM, Stella Lefty in Boston on the Morning Howl, brought to you by Holzer Health. You know what? I was looking around Facebook this morning and ran across an obituary for a dear friend of mine. I've known him for years, okay? Jerry Barkey. If you listen to WJEH over the years, you'll know the name Jerry Barkey. I mean, he was on football. He had a morning show. He had about everything to do with WJEH back in the day. But sadly, Jerry passed away. Okay. I don't know what the problems were. I don't know if he was sick or whatever, but we have lost a legend. Okay. Jerry Barkey, our thoughts and our prayers with you and your family, buddy. So once again, take a moment out of your day to remember Jerry.
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2: 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Licensed in Ohio and West Virginia, like a good neighbor, State Farm is there. A mix of sunshine and clouds today. We'll see high temperatures time out near 90 degrees. Partly cloudy skies this evening. Thunderstorms developing after midnight. Expect mist and reduced visibility at times heading into the overnight. Lows near 70 degrees. And Thursday, thunderstorms likely at 80% chance of precipitation. High temperatures topping out near 76 degrees.
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0: 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Hey, are you looking for a fur baby? Are you looking for a little buddy to spend your time with, a little dog or a cat? Well, tell you what, the Mason County Animal Shelter is, they're full of them, okay? They got all kinds of animals over there available for adoption, okay? And I also want to pass this along to you. They're still looking for committed participants for a fundraising event. They need 20 to 30 people guaranteed to show up at 8:45 on September 10th. If you cannot do it, please share, please share the post on Facebook so they can find enough folks to have some fun. They would also love it if they could find a male participant willing to have a leg or back waxed if they hit a certain goal, okay? I'm not that guy, okay? I've had stuff waxed before, and let me tell you, it's no fun, okay? But, ladies do it all the time. If they can do it, we can do it, but I'm telling you, I'm not going to do it. Stick around. We got lots more coming.
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4: Take the snap, fake the handoff, set it as 44, pulls a trigger deep down the right side of the field, ball in the air, and it is caught in the end zone. Jeremiah Smith, 48-yard touchdown grab from Julian Sayin. Sayin feeds Doe, froze on the right side, caught at the 11-yard line, and it's McEwen who raced to the end zone for a touchdown. Devin McEwen. Sayin gets the snap. Sayin looks, steps to the pocket. Sayin now takes off running, and he's going to get in the end zone for a touchdown. Ball at the 25, high snap bay. He screens it out, Legend Bay, left side. Gets to the 25 of the Cardinals, dances backwards, moves forward to the 20. He's got room. Skating to the 10, wider to the right, to the 5, and into the end zone goes Legend Bay for a touchdown.
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1: I'm Tom Sussman, and this is your Vandalia News Morning Report. U.S. 33 will be closed across the William S. Ritchie Bridge in Ravenswood from the intersection of 33 and 68 between the hours of 5 p.m. and 5 a.m. Monday, September 21st through Wednesday, September 23rd for a bridge inspection. Work is being completed at night to minimize the impact on the traveling public. Do you have a question for the mayor of Ravenswood? Well, tonight is your chance to ask the question, as the mayor is having an open forum from 5 p.m. until 6 p.m. The forum will be at City Hall. The Ripley High Alumni Association is installing more artwork on the school to complement the current installation. Here's Cheryl Miller of the association.
2: We are going to fill that space with an 18x8 Viking ship, and it's going to be made out of the same aluminum that the Viking head was. And again, that aluminum was donated to us from Constellium.
1: I'm Tom Sussman reporting for Vandalia News.
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4: Here's a look at your latest Superstar Country Quad County weather forecast, brought to you by Julia Davis State Farm. Licensed in Ohio and West Virginia, like a good neighbor, State Farm is there. A mix of sunshine and clouds today. We'll see high temperatures top out near 90 degrees. This evening, partly cloudy skies with thunderstorms becoming likely overnight. We'll see misty conditions, reduced visibility at times heading into the overnight hours. Lows near 69 degrees. Thursday, thunderstorms likely. 80% chance of rain. Highs near 75 degrees.
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right, there you go. The king of country, Mr. George Strait, in A Love Without End, Amen. On the Morning Howl, brought to you by your good friends at Holzer Health. Let me tell you, folks, coming up this hour, we're going to have our birthdays for today, and we're also going to have celebrity birthdays and things like that. I want to invite you to stick around. But right now, here's Joe DiMessina. Everybody.

0: 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Hey, you like to read? The Boston Memorial Library is having a fall book sale. 4 to 7:30 p.m. on Friday, October 2nd, and 9 a.m. to 4 p.m. on Saturday, October 3rd. They're going to have hardback books, paperback books, audiobooks, DVDs. They're going to have CDs. They're going to have surplus inventory and all kinds of other items. Okay, all items are sold as is, and all items, all sale items, are final. I want to invite you to stick around. I'll be right back with more after this.
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0: 93.1 The Wolf, Superstar Country. There's Jordan Davis. And Turn This Truck Around on the Morning Howl, brought to you by Holzer Health. Are you celebrating a birthday today? Well, it's a beautiful sunny day, and it's a great day to get outside and enjoy your birthday. Okay, if you know somebody or have a family member celebrating one, do it for them as well. Okay, notable folks today: Hugh Grant, the English actor best known for Notting Hill and Four Weddings and a Funeral, celebrating a birthday today. He was born today back in 1960. 1966 saw the birth of funny man Adam Sandler. He's known for Happy Gilmore and Saturday Night Live. Michael Bublé, no, not Bubble, Michael Bublé was born back in 1975. He's a Canadian singer and songwriter. Great guy. Also, Michelle Williams, the actress best known for Manchester by the Sea. She was born today back in 1980. Otis Redding, just sitting on the dock of the bay. He was born today back in 1941, lost his life in 1967. Leo Tolstoy, Leo Tolstoy was born today back in 1828, famous Russian novelist and author of War and Peace. And also Colonel Sanders, Colonel Harlan Sanders, the founder of KFC, Kentucky Fried Chicken, a little bit of a yard bird there. He was born today back in 1890. Sadly, we lost him in 1980. So, you know, kind of weird numbers-wise there, but, you know, that's kind of cool, too. Stick around. We got more country coming up on The Morning Howl, brought to you by Holzer.
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2: Here's a look at your latest Superstar Country Quad County weather forecast, brought to you by Julia Davis State Farm. Licensed in Ohio and West Virginia, Like a Good Neighbor State Farm is there. A mix of sunshine and clouds today. We'll see high temperatures top out near 90 degrees. This evening, partly cloudy skies with thunderstorms becoming likely overnight. We'll see misty conditions, reduced visibility at times heading into the overnight hours. Lows near 69 degrees. Thursday, thunderstorms likely. 80% chance of rain. Highs near 75 degrees.
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0: 93.1 FM, Lainey Wilson. She's hotter than a firecracker right now. And John Mayer and phone, keys, wallet, and you. Glad to have you with me this morning on The Morning Howl, brought to you by Holzer Health. Tell you what, if you live in Gallia County, this is something really cool coming up for pet owners. Gallia County dog and cat owners, listen up. There's going to be a free rabies clinic at the Gallia County Health Department, 499 Jackson Pike in Gallipolis, coming up on Saturday, September 19th, noon until 2 p.m. So bring your pets. All pets must be leashed, and bring their immunization records if available. Dogs and cats only, and Gallia County residents only as well. Stick around. I'll be back.
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1: I'm Tom Sussman, and this is your Vandalia News Morning Report. U.S. 33 will be closed across the William S. Ritchie Bridge in Ravenswood from the intersection of 33 and 68 between the hours of 5 p.m. and 5 a.m. Monday, September 21st through Wednesday, September 23rd for a bridge inspection. Work is being completed at night to minimize the impact on the traveling public. Do you have a question for the mayor of Ravenswood? Well, tonight is your chance to ask the question, as the mayor is having an open forum from 5 p.m. until 6 p.m. The forum will be at City Hall. The Ripley High Alumni Association is installing more artwork on the school to complement the current installation. Here's Cheryl Miller of the association.
2: We are going to fill that space with an 18x8 Viking ship, and it's going to be made out of the same aluminum that the Viking head was. And again, that aluminum was donated to us from Constellium.
1: I'm Tom Sussman reporting for Vandalia News.
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4: Here's a look at your latest Superstar Country Quad County weather forecast, brought to you by Julia Davis State Farm. Licensed in Ohio and West Virginia, like a good neighbor, State Farm is there. A mix of sunshine and clouds today. We'll see high temperatures top out near 90 degrees. This evening, partly cloudy skies with thunderstorms becoming likely overnight. We'll see misty conditions, reduced visibility at times heading into the overnight hours. Lows near 69 degrees. Thursday, thunderstorms likely. 80% chance of rain. Highs near 75 degrees.
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93.1 FM, the boys from Ricochet and Daddy's Money on the Morning Howl, brought to you as always by Holzer Health. Glad to have you along with me this morning on the Howl. Florida Georgia Line, get your shine on. Here they are right now on the Morning Howl.

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1: 93.1 FM, okay. If you need somebody, say so. On the Morning Howl, brought to you, as always, by your good friends at Hoser Health. Let me tell you about Batangas Breakathon. Okay, first, a big thank you from all the folks at Batangas for last year. Their incredible support helped raise nearly $70,000 for the Light the Night project. 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Now they're officially gearing up for Light the Night 2. 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And here's what they're working on. 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So, get out there and root them on. 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
5: 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And the city of Ripley will celebrate First Responders Day with a parade on Saturday, September 12th, beginning at 6 o'clock. The parade route will stretch from Dutch Miller to the mansion.
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0: 93.1 FM with the Morning Howl brought to you by Hoser Health. There's Russell Dickerson, and it happened to me. Hey, glad to have you along with me this morning. I want to remind you that coming up this Friday, we're going to have a special musical tribute to 9/11, okay? The survivors, the victims, and all the folks, the first responders who took care of all the folks out there, the ones who suffered from 9/11 and the ones who are still suffering from the effects of 9/11, inhaling all that dust and smoke and everything. It weighs heavy on a person. Plus, we want to honor them as we always do. Stick around. I'll have that for you on Friday morning.
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2: Here's a look at your latest superstar country quad county weather forecast, brought to you by Julia Davis State Farm. Licensed in Ohio and West Virginia, like a good neighbor, State Farm is there. A mix of sunshine and clouds today. We'll see high temperatures top out near 90 degrees. This evening, partly cloudy skies with thunderstorms becoming likely overnight. We'll see misty conditions, reduced visibility at times heading into the overnight hours. Lows near 69 degrees. Thursday, thunderstorms likely. 80% chance of rain. Highs near 75 degrees.
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0: 93.1 FM, Zach Top and South of Sanity on the Morning Howl. One final time here this morning, brought to you by your good friends at Holzer Health. Let me tell you, folks, if you're studying your history, you're going to know these things. Today, back in 1776, the Second Continental Congress officially changed the nation's name from the United Colonies to the United States. So there you go. They got that going for them. 1850, California became the 31st U.S. state, entering a free state during the Gold Rush. 1956, entertainment made history. Elvis Presley made his famous first appearance on the Ed Sullivan Show, drawing an audience of 60 million viewers. Okay, Ed Sullivan, Elvis Presley, 1956, 60 million viewers. Wow. Back in 1976, Mao Zedong, the founding father of the People's Republic of China, died at the age of 82. Queen Elizabeth II surpassed Queen Victoria and became Britain's longest reigning monarch today, back in 2015. And there you go. Now you know. More of the show coming up. That's going to do it for me. I'll be back with you tomorrow morning. We'll do it all over again. Until then, bye-bye, everybody.
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2: I'm Tom Sussman, and this is your Vandalia News Morning Report. U.S. 33 will be closed across the William S. Ritchie Bridge in Ravenswood from the intersection of 33 and 68 between the hours of 5 p.m. and 5 a.m. Monday, September 21st through Wednesday, September 23rd, for a bridge inspection. Work is being completed at night to minimize the impact on the traveling public. Do you have a question for the mayor of Ravenswood? Well, tonight is your chance to ask the question, as the mayor is having an open forum from 5 p.m. until 6 p.m. The forum will be at City Hall. The Ripley High Alumni Association is installing more artwork on the school to complement the current installation. Here's Cheryl Miller of the association.
3: We are going to fill that space with an 18x8 Viking ship, and it's going to be made out of the same aluminum that the Viking head was. And again, that aluminum was donated to us from Constellium.
2: I'm Tom Sussman reporting for Vandalia News.
4: 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A mix of sunshine and clouds today. We'll see high temperatures top out near 90 degrees. This evening, partly cloudy skies with thunderstorms becoming likely overnight. We'll see misty conditions, reduced visibility at times heading into the overnight hours. Lows near 69 degrees. Thursday, thunderstorms likely. 80% chance of rain. Highs near 75 degrees.
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chat with you, starting off the show with a kiss from Faith Hill, huh? How you doing? It is Hump Day Wednesday already, midweek. Here's Lone Star and Amazed.

0: Tucker Wetmore and Brunette. Get more on the way. Garth Brooks, of course, American Honky Tonk Bar Association, just played two sold-out shows in Denver over the weekend. And Lauren Elena and Chase Matthews all coming up next, right here, Superstars of Yesterday and Today.
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0: Chase Matthews and Lauren Elena and all of my exes. Looks like Lainey Wilson's going to be back to host the CMAs. Good for her, huh? And more in country music news. Luke Combs added more shows to the tour, which will extend into 2027. All right, John Michael Montgomery coming up next. Also, Martina McBride.
1: Here's a look at your latest superstar country quad caddy weather forecast brought to you by Julia Davis State Farm. Licensed in Ohio and West Virginia, like a good neighbor, State Farm is there. A mix of sunshine and clouds today. We'll see high temperatures top out near 90 degrees. This evening, partly cloudy skies with thunderstorms becoming likely overnight. We'll see misty conditions, reduced visibility at times heading into the overnight hours. Lows near 69 degrees. Thursday, thunderstorms likely. 80% chance of rain. Highs near 75 degrees.
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0: Riley Green and Think As You Drunk. All right, then. John Michael Montgomery, Sold, coming up next. Chat with you. 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Weather-wise, all right, it can change on a dime. We all know it. We've experienced it this summer, so download the apps, and we will keep you informed right here on anything that comes your way.
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1: I'm Tom Sussman, and this is your Vandalia News Morning Report. U.S. 33 will be closed across the William S. Ritchie Bridge in Ravenswood from the intersection of 33 and 68 between the hours of 5 p.m. and 5 a.m. Monday, September 21st through Wednesday, September 23rd for a bridge inspection. Work is being completed at night to minimize the impact on the traveling public. Do you have a question for the mayor of Ravenswood? Well, tonight is your chance to ask the question, as the mayor is having an open forum from 5 p.m. until 6 p.m. The forum will be at City Hall. The Ripley High Alumni Association is installing more artwork on the school to complement the current installation. Here's Cheryl Miller of the association.
2: We are going to fill that space with an 18x8 Viking ship, and it's going to be made out of the same aluminum that the Viking head was. And again, that aluminum was donated to us from Constellium.
1: I'm Tom Sussman reporting for Vandalia News.
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0: Misty conditions, reduced visibility at times heading into the overnight hours. Lows near 69 degrees. Thursday, thunderstorms likely. 80% chance of rain. Highs near 75 degrees.
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All right, this weekend, NASCAR, we are going to Worldwide Technology Raceway. 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That is Sunday at 3 o'clock. Check your local listings, all right? Ciao with you, and I've got a whole lot of music coming up. We got Dierks Bentley, the new Luke Bryan, Country and She Knows It, and also Morgan Wallen coming up.

0: She's country and she knows it. That is Luke Bryan. All right, Lainey Wilson, all set to host the CMA Awards for the third consecutive year in a row. And also, it'll be the CMA 60th anniversary, so that's coming up soon. I'll remind you as we get closer. All right? All right. Thanks for being with us today and every day, making us your musical choice right here. We appreciate it. Always superstars of yesterday and today.
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0: Morgan Wallen and Don't We. Country Music News, Ella Langley, choosing Texas. What, 21st week at number one? Crazy, but I love it, huh? I think that song strikes a nerve with all of us. You think? All right, Sugarland, a little something sweet on the way. Steve Warner, Brad Paisley, all coming up. Thank you for being with us. Your Hump Day Wednesday.
1: 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A mix of sunshine and clouds today. We'll see high temperatures top out near 90 degrees. This evening, partly cloudy skies with thunderstorms becoming likely overnight. We'll see misty conditions, reduced visibility at times heading into the overnight hours. Lows near 69 degrees. Thursday, thunderstorms likely. 80% chance of rain. Highs near 75 degrees.
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0: Zach John King right there, and wrapping up the set. How you doing today? Midweek already, short week, huh? Because of Labor Day, but hey, we're still doing the do at work, and we're keeping you company right here, okay? Brad Paisley's on the way, and if you can, I'm going to remind you again to download our apps, not only for music, that's cool, but information you need as well concerning weather reports, all right? Crazy weather across the country.
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2: This is Stephen Figel with your Vandalia News. While investigating a domestic violence complaint on Zespin Hollow Road in Middleport, Meigs County Sheriff deputies arrested Cassie Stewart. Stewart has been charged with domestic violence and transported to the Gallia County Jail. Meigs County Sheriff Scott Fitch also announced the arrest of Christopher Schoolcraft and Corey Hickel on outstanding warrants through Meigs County courts. The AEP Foundation presented a $1,500 grant to the Village of Syracuse to support the Village of Syracuse Volunteer Fire Department in purchasing traffic control and safety equipment. The new equipment will help firefighters better manage traffic and secure emergency scenes. And finally, junk journalists are invited to stop by the Pomeroy branch of the Meigs County District Public Library tomorrow from 5 until 7 o'clock. The library will have materials on hand to help you preserve memories in your own personal journal.
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4: 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A mix of sunshine and clouds today. We'll see high temperatures top out near 90 degrees. This evening, partly cloudy skies with thunderstorms becoming likely overnight. Could see misty conditions, reduced visibility at times heading into the overnight. Lows near 69 degrees. And Thursday, thunderstorms likely. We could see some strong storms Thursday afternoon. Highs near 75 degrees. 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

Ain't no way. That is Brooks and Dunn reminding you tomorrow's Throwback Thursday on my show right here. We'll play you more Brooks and Dunn and all your favorites from back in the day. All right, here's Cole Swindell. She had me at Heads, Carolina.

0: Chat with you, superstars of yesterday and today, and thank you for making us your musical choice. We know you got a lot of choices out there, and you choose us. A big hug and big love, all right? Country music news this week. Lainey Wilson is going to return to host the CMA Awards for the third consecutive year on the 60th anniversary. John Pardee's getting a divorce. Ella Langley still number one on the charts 21 weeks. And George Strait has been named the recipient of the Nashville Songwriters Hall of Fame Career Maker Award. You are up to date on your country music news.
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6: 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And the city of Ripley will celebrate First Responders Day with a parade on Saturday, September 12th, beginning at 6 o'clock. 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

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We were cane switch raised, dirt floor poor. Of course, that was back before the war. 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

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Some stations are new country. We're just pure country. Oldies, new songs, and classics in between. The Wolf.

0: Sleepless in a hotel room, that is Luke Combs, and he just added more dates to extend the tour into 2027. Throwback Thursday's coming up tomorrow. You like your old school boot scootin' day songs? I got them for you. Like Joe Diffie and Toby Keith, right? Yeah, I got them coming up next just to give you a little sample of what we're going to hear tomorrow.
1: 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A mix of sunshine and clouds today. We'll see high temperatures top out near 90 degrees. This evening, partly cloudy skies with thunderstorms becoming likely overnight. Could see misty conditions, reduced visibility at times heading into the overnight. Lows near 69 degrees. And Thursday, thunderstorms likely. We could see some strong storms Thursday afternoon. Highs near 75 degrees. 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

0: Still a lefty and Boston. Chat with you, Toby Keith, Who's That Man? Coming up next, Alan Jackson, a little bitty couple of songs, an artist that you'll hear more of tomorrow on my show on Throwback Thursday. All right, so keep it locked right here. We got everything you need, the music, and of course, the information to keep you and your family safe, news and weather.
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2: This is Stephen Figel with your Vandalia News. While investigating a domestic violence complaint on Zespin Hollow Road in Middleport, Meigs County Sheriff deputies arrested Cassie Stewart. Stewart has been charged with domestic violence and transported to the Gallia County Jail. Meigs County Sheriff Scott Fitch also announced the arrest of Christopher Schoolcraft and Corey Hickel on outstanding warrants through Meigs County courts. The AEP Foundation presented a $1,500 grant to the Village of Syracuse to support the Village of Syracuse Volunteer Fire Department in purchasing traffic control and safety equipment. The new equipment will help firefighters better manage traffic and secure emergency scenes. And finally, junk journalists are invited to stop by the Pomeroy branch of the Meigs County District Public Library tomorrow from 5 until 7 o'clock. The library will have materials on hand to help you preserve memories in your own personal journal. 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
3: 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A mix of sunshine and clouds today. We'll see high temperatures top out near 90 degrees. This evening, partly cloudy skies with thunderstorms becoming likely overnight. Could see misty conditions, reduced visibility at times heading into the overnight. Lows near 69 degrees. And Thursday, thunderstorms likely. We could see some strong storms Thursday afternoon. Highs near 75 degrees. 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

Alan Jackson and a little bitty Joe Nichols tequila. Ruh-roh. Uh-oh. Tequila makes clothes fall off. We got more of this coming up tomorrow for Throwback Thursday, okay?

0: Kane Brown and woman. Cha, this weekend. All right, we're going to Worldwide Technology Raceway in Madison, Illinois for the Illinois 300. Enjoy Illinois 300. That will be on Sunday at 3 o'clock Eastern Time. All right. And also in country music news, Ella Langley continues to dominate the charts. She's in Texas 21 straight weeks. Crazy. Lainey Wilson's back to host CMAs for the 60th anniversary. You're up to date on your country music news.
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0: always, Barefoot Tan with a cold beer in hand. That is Kenny Chesney's new album in just a couple of weeks, September the 25th. It'll be out, all right? Tanny Tucker kicks off another set next. You keep it locked right here.
1: 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A mix of sunshine and clouds today. We'll see high temperatures top out near 90 degrees. This evening, partly cloudy skies with thunderstorms becoming likely overnight. Could see misty conditions, reduced visibility at times heading into the overnight. Lows near 69 degrees. And Thursday, thunderstorms likely. We could see some strong storms Thursday afternoon. Highs near 75 degrees. 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

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Oldies, new songs, and classics in between. 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

0: is Loving Life. So many hits on the charts, and of course, Choosing Texas. She's within 1 week of tying the all-time record set by Mariah Carey. All I Want for Christmas is You. Go, Ella. We're rooting for you. All right, Bo Cephas, Hank Williams Jr. coming up next.
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0: 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Racine, Gallup Police, Pomeroy, and Ravenswood.
1: This is your Vandalia News. An early morning structure fire in Mason County claimed one life and sent another victim to the hospital. The blaze occurred around 3 a.m. this morning at a residence along State Route 62 in Leon. The State Fire Marshal's office is investigating the fire. In other news, tickets are still available for the Jackson County Community Foundation's annual benefit dinner. The dinner happens Thursday, October 15th at the Armory in Millwood. This year's guest speaker is Olympic figure skater Scott Hamilton. Tickets can be purchased at the foundation's office on the second floor of the City National Bank building in Ripley or through their website, jccfinc.org. And finally, Ravenswood Mayor Josh Miller is holding a question and answer session at City Hall tonight from 5 until 6 p.m. The mayor says he's created the platform to provide answers to citizens' questions. Dave Miller, Vandalia News.
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3: 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A mix of sunshine and clouds today. We'll see high temperatures top out near 90 degrees. This evening, partly cloudy skies with thunderstorms becoming likely overnight. Could see misty conditions, reduced visibility at times heading into the overnight. Lows near 69 degrees. And Thursday, thunderstorms likely. We could see some strong storms Thursday afternoon. Highs near 75 degrees. 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

giving you a little preview of what you can hear tomorrow on my show on Throwback Thursday. All right, taking it easy. Travis Tritt right there doing the Eagles. Sarah Evans right now. And I also got Little Texas on the way. And Shania, honey, I'm home. All coming up.

0: Lainey Wilson teaming up with pop star John Mayer, Phone Keys and Wallet. He does the guitar solo in that song. Such a great guitar player John Mayer is, right? Well, all around great artist, I guess. All right. Lainey Wilson, by the way, is going to be hosting the CMAs coming up. For the 60th anniversary, it'll be her third year in a row doing that. She does a great job. Florida Georgia Line, Luke Bryan on the way, Little Texas as well.
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0: Showboozy and Jelly right there. Brad Paisley, Shania Twain, and Dan Shea on the way. And also NASCAR this weekend, Worldwide Technology Raceway, Enjoy Illinois 300. That is a Sunday race at 3 o'clock in the afternoon. And I'm ready for some football. How about you, huh? My Broncos open up the season on the 14th, Monday Night Football against the Chiefs.
1: 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A mix of sunshine and clouds today. We'll see high temperatures top out near 90 degrees. This evening, partly cloudy skies with thunderstorms becoming likely overnight. Could see misty conditions, reduced visibility at times heading into the overnight. Lows near 69 degrees. And Thursday, thunderstorms likely. We could see some strong storms Thursday afternoon. Highs near 75 degrees. 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

0: 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All right. 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Kenny Chesney coming up next, and I'll talk to you tomorrow. All right. Throwback Thursday right here with Chalk.
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1: This is your Vandalia News. An early morning structure fire in Mason County claimed one life and sent another victim to the hospital. The blaze occurred around 3 a.m. this morning at a residence along State Route 62 in Leon. The State Fire Marshal's office is investigating the fire. In other news, tickets are still available for the Jackson County Community Foundation's annual benefit dinner. The dinner happens Thursday, October 15th at the Armory in Millwood. This year's guest speaker is Olympic figure skater Scott Hamilton. Tickets can be purchased at the foundation's office on the second floor of the City National Bank building in Ripley or through their website, jccfinc.org. And finally, Ravenswood Mayor Josh Miller is holding a question and answer session at City Hall tonight from 5 until 6 p.m. The mayor says he's created the platform to provide answers to citizens' questions. Dave Miller, Vandalia News.
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3: 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A mix of sunshine and clouds today. We'll see high temperatures top out near 90 degrees. This evening, partly cloudy skies with thunderstorms becoming likely overnight. Could see misty conditions, reduced visibility at times heading into the overnight. Lows near 69 degrees. And Thursday, thunderstorms likely. We could see some strong storms Thursday afternoon. Highs near 75 degrees. 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

Yeah, we feature the greats from back in the day, and we keep it Nashville fresh, like the new latest from Ella Langley coming up. Also going to do the latest from Taylor Swift, her new number one from Toy Story 5. Right now, here's hit number one for Megan Maroney a couple of years back.

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Some stations are new country. We're just pure country. Oldies, new songs, and classics in between. The Wolf.

0: this to Zach Top, of course. Hang on for Ella Langley. She was in Texas from George Strait. Right now, let's get you up to date. What's going on in the country music world?
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0: Let's get you up to date here in the country music world, Nash News and more. Ella Langley's Choosing Texas continues its historical run on the Billboard 100 Songs chart, logging its 21st week at the top. Whoa. Taylor Swift scores her 14th country number one as I Knew It, I Knew You tops the Billboard Hot Country right there as well. Of course, from Toy Story 5. George Strait received the Career Maker Award from the Nashville Songwriters Hall of Fame coming up in October. Chris Young, Trace Adkins, Raylan, and Brelin perform tonight at the Grand Ole Opry. Cody Johnson is set to host his third annual Cody Johnson Team Roping Championship. If you happen to be in Belton, Texas, October 6th through the 11th, check it out. And finally, Dolly Parton's Songteller Hotel and Life of Many Colors Museum will open on September 29th in Nashville. The great Dolly Parton. There you go. Little music Nashville news update for you. Always want to keep you up to date.
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9: Cedar Lake Foundation will host bingo at Cedar Lake's Dining Hall on Saturday, September 12th. Doors open at noon and the games will begin at 1:30. And the city of Ripley will celebrate First Responders Day with a parade on Saturday, September 12th, beginning at 6 o'clock. The parade route will stretch from Dutch Miller to the mansion.
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0: Ella Langley. Her latest and greatest number one. There you go. And choosing Texas here with the catfish. Well, today, I love it already. It is Wednesday the 9th. Let's see here. Adam Sandler's birthday, 60 today. Oh, it's National When Pigs Fly Day. I did some checking. That phrase has been around since the 1600s. Used, of course, when people make a statement or you read something and go, yeah, we're going to do this or that, or I'm doing this. You know, I'm going to clean my whole house and then I'm going to win the lottery. Yeah, when pigs fly. I love that phrase. We got to bring it back more often. Yeah, when pigs fly. All right, I'm working on it.
1: 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A mix of sunshine and clouds today. We'll see high temperatures top out near 90 degrees. This evening, partly cloudy skies with thunderstorms becoming likely overnight. Could see misty conditions, reduced visibility at times heading into the overnight. Lows near 69 degrees. And Thursday, thunderstorms likely. We could see some strong storms Thursday afternoon. Highs near 75 degrees. 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

0: Lauren Elena and Chase Matthew, All My Exes, Catfish with Blake Shelton coming up. Taylor Swift's new number one, her 14th country hit. Even though it's not the most country thing, but it's still a good tune. I knew it. I knew you with, you know, from Toy Story 4, 5. That's coming up. Easy for me to say.
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6: Take the snap, fake the handoff, set it as 44, pulls a trigger deep down the right side of the field, ball in the air, and it is caught in the end zone. Jeremiah Smith, 48-yard touchdown grab from Julian Sayin. Sayin feeds Doughy, froze on the right side, caught at the 11-yard line, and it's McEwen who raced to the end zone for a touchdown. Devin McEwen. Sayin gets the snap. Sayin looks, steps to the pocket. Sayin now takes off running, and he's going to get in the end zone for a touchdown. Ball at the 25, high snap, Bay. He screens it out, Legend Bay, left side, gets to the 25 of the Cardinals, dances backwards, moves forward to the 20. He's got room, skating to the 10, wider to the right, to the 5, and into the end zone goes Legend Bay for a touchdown.
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left here, boy. 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
2: This is your Vandalia News. An early morning structure fire in Mason County claimed one life and sent another victim to the hospital. The blaze occurred around 3 a.m. this morning at a residence along State Route 62 in Leon. The State Fire Marshal's office is investigating the fire. In other news, tickets are still available for the Jackson County Community Foundation's annual benefit dinner. The dinner happens Thursday, October 15th at the Armory in Millwood. This year's guest speaker is Olympic figure skater Scott Hamilton. Tickets can be purchased at the Foundation's office on the second floor of the City National Bank building in Ripley or through their website, jccfinc.org. And finally, Ravenswood Mayor Josh Miller is holding a question and answer session at City Hall tonight from 5 until 6 p.m. The mayor says he's created the platform to provide answers to citizens' questions. Dave Miller, Vandalia News.
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4: 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A mix of sunshine and clouds today. We'll see high temperatures top out near 90 degrees. This evening, partly cloudy skies with thunderstorms becoming likely overnight. Could see misty conditions, reduced visibility at times heading into the overnight. Lows near 69 degrees. And Thursday, thunderstorms likely. We could see some strong storms Thursday afternoon. Highs near 75 degrees. 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

0: Well, she just nailed down her 14th number one in the country music world. The incredible Taylor. Tay-Tay. I knew it. I knew you. You know, it's interesting. Maybe I haven't looked, but, you know, after the big wedding, I don't know, a couple months ago, whatever, and I've never really saw any honeymoon photos surface. Did you? I guess I should go Google it. Do I need to? Nah, I don't. Riley Green coming up. Brooks and Dunn, Luke Bryan in just a few.
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0: Well, 'tis the season, and Google searches always indicate the trend. 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Floor cleaner, toilet paper, trash bags, scented pumpkin spice, lotion. 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Seriously. 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
1: 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A mix of sunshine and clouds today. We'll see high temperatures top out near 90 degrees. This evening, partly cloudy skies with thunderstorms becoming likely overnight. Could see misty conditions, reduced visibility at times heading into the overnight. Lows near 69 degrees. And Thursday, thunderstorms likely. We could see some strong storms Thursday afternoon. Highs near 75 degrees. 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

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Some stations are new country. We're just pure country. Oldies, new songs, and classics in between. The Wolf.

0: Well, check it out, food fans. New report reveals the states that are considered the fast food capitals of the country. It came up with this list. Researchers from QR Code Generator compared, you know, number of popular fast food restaurants in each state to the population to find the states with the most. Diving in, West Virginia loves their fast food the most, followed by Kentucky, then Kansas in at number three. Now, I'll admit it, I'm no stranger to fast food places. In fact, for 2 years in a row, I was named Mr. Whopper at a nearby participating Burger King. They gave me my own parking space. I had my own seat. There it is. Mr. Whopper, a.k.a. the Catfish. Go look it up.
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You should hear her talking to her mama on the phone. 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
1: This is your Vandalia News. An early morning structure fire in Mason County claimed one life and sent another victim to the hospital. The blaze occurred around 3 a.m. this morning at a residence along State Route 62 in Leon. The State Fire Marshal's office is investigating the fire. In other news, tickets are still available for the Jackson County Community Foundation's annual benefit dinner. The dinner happens Thursday, October 15th at the Armory in Millwood. This year's guest speaker is Olympic figure skater Scott Hamilton. Tickets can be purchased at the foundation's office on the second floor of the City National Bank building in Ripley or through their website, jccfinc.org. And finally, Ravenswood Mayor Josh Miller is holding a question and answer session at City Hall tonight from 5 until 6 p.m. The mayor says he's created the platform to provide answers to citizens' questions. Dave Miller, Vandalia News.
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3: 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A mix of sunshine and clouds today. We'll see high temperatures top out near 90 degrees. This evening, partly cloudy skies with thunderstorms becoming likely overnight. Could see misty conditions, reduced visibility at times heading into the overnight. Lows near 69 degrees. And Thursday, thunderstorms likely. We could see some strong storms Thursday afternoon. Highs near 75 degrees. 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

0: Oh, here we go with another warning for our health. The next time you're asked if you want your grocery receipt, you might want to think twice before grabbing that little slip of paper at the checkout line. Did you know that a lot of receipts today are printed on thermal paper coated with dangerous chemicals like BPA or BPS? Yes, that's right, which can be absorbed through the skin and mess with your hormones. Oh, boy. These chemicals can disrupt your metabolism, your growth and development, and even reproduction. Really? 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I do that a lot. Great. Even more cooties to worry about. I give up living on the planet. I mean, what next is going to be bad for me?
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5: 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The Meg's Eye football team bounced back Friday with a 39-7 home win over Liberty Union. Up next, the Marauders go to Vinton County, where head coach Nolan Yates was a standout player in the 90s.
6: And with Coach Yates, who did you play for at Vinton County?
7: I played for Coach Jack O'Rourke.
6: I got you. What was the program and the community like back then?
7: Oh, it was special. Football in the 90s. We were 5 times TVC champions, and we split with Nelsonville. They were 5 times also that during the 1990 to 2000. And, you know, in my 4-year stretch, I think we lost 6 games total. So we made the playoffs and lost to Ironton in the regional finals my senior year. So it was a special time in Benton County at the time. A lot of participation, a lot of really good football players. And those coaches were great coaches too. Jack O'Rourke, Tom Reed was our defensive coordinator, and he was a great coach also. So yeah, it was special back then.
6: Did you play against Megs?
7: We did. They were still in our league then. Yep, still played against Megs.
6: I got you. Do you remember your record against them?
7: 4-0.
6: Here he is. We're here with Coach Nolan Yates. So you'll walk past the statue of yourself, and then you get into the stadium. What jumps out with Vinton County?
7: there's no statue of me in the stadium there, that's for sure. So, but I will say this, Vinton County is very, very much improved. They scored 109 points in the last 2 weeks. So they've got a senior laden group. So a senior quarterback, senior running back, 2 senior receivers, that I know very well. I actually coached those guys in little league stuff that we had back in the day. And, so they're riding high. They got a lot of confidence. They come in 2-1. So we've got to take that confidence away very early and very quickly and continue to play team football and play 48 minutes.
5: Friday for Southern, it's a 7:00 kickoff at Green. Tornadoes head coach Cassidy Wilford with a breakdown.
6: So what jumps out on tape with Green?
8: You know, they like to throw the ball. They're 70% pass, a lot of spread sets, a lot of empty sets. Quarterback's really good about getting the ball out super fast. So we're going to have to tighten down our defense a little bit, try to cover down receivers a little tighter than we normally play. And we're just going to really have to get after the quarterback. Defensively, they're an odd front with a lot of pressure. So we're going to have to use that to our advantage and get them out of position a little bit. They're a young team, super young team. I think they only have 3 seniors on the team, but they play hard. And those young guys are getting valuable reps and they're getting better each week. So, you know, we got our work cut out for us. Like I said, they like to air it out. So we're just really going to focus on our coverage and getting after the quarterback.
5: Have a good one. It's Ben Michael Sussman with your look at sports brought to you by Main Street Furniture and Flooring in Middleport. 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
9: 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Just wanted to ask you about Julian Sand and how he seemed to be in sync with not just Jeremiah, but all the other receivers.
10: Yeah, he you know, settled down. The first drive was just okay. It kind of went backed up, and I thought he made a real big throw coming out to Devin and then kind of got himself into rhythm real quick. The ball came out on time, and the ball was coming out, you know, fast, which is good because that can really discourage the pass rush and teams blitzing. So that part was good. I thought the receivers, you know, for the most part, you know, were strong in their routes. Got a lot of zone coverage in the game. So did a nice job of catching and getting vertical, like you saw on the touchdown pass to Devin. I thought there was some man-to-man in there, and I thought it was good to see some guys run some pretty clean routes against the man-to-man. There's certainly issues there that we need to look at across the board, things that we've got to get better and address. But there was, you know, a lot of good coming out of it there as well.
9: Another comment in just a moment.
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9: Ryan, you mentioned Devin McCune. What we saw Saturday, was that a good sample of what it is that he brings to the offense?
10: Yeah, that's what Devin's done really all preseason. I thought he was just getting, you know, kind of into the system here in the spring, but then really took a big step in the summer, in the preseason. Those are the types of plays he's been making in practice against our DBs. So he's really earned the respect of the guys around him, earned trust so that, you know, right out of the gate, you know, he's able to step in and play like that. I think he and Julian have found a nice rhythm as well. So somebody that, you know, is going to be an important part of our offense, as you can see. Jeremiah is going to garner a lot of attention, no question. So there's going to be plenty of opportunity there and for the other guys. So if we're going to win these games, then these guys are going to have to really step up in a big way. And I think everybody got a chance to see what his potential is.
9: Okay, this is the Ohio State Sports Network from Learfield.
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0: Finley teaming up with Morgan Wallen. And there you go. I can't love you anymore. Well, here we go. In football season, new poll finds that football is still our favorite sport. 50% of Americans follow football at least a little bit. That's almost 20 points higher than the second place, which is baseball. Should it still be called America's pastime? 29%. Basketball also 29%. Technically a tie for second. Ice hockey comes in at 12%. Soccer also 12%. You know, there's always a sport to watch on TV. I kind of, you know, or as my friends at the bar call it, to lose money betting on it.
1: 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A mix of sunshine and clouds today. We'll see high temperatures top out near 90 degrees. This evening, partly cloudy skies with thunderstorms becoming likely overnight. Could see misty conditions, reduced visibility at times heading into the overnight. Lows near 69 degrees. And Thursday, thunderstorms likely. We could see some strong storms Thursday afternoon. Highs near 75 degrees. 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

0: 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Don't miss the country music update. Here we go right now. Hit it.
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0: Let's get you up to date here in the country music world, Nash News and more. Ella Langley's Choosin' Texas continues its historical run on the Billboard 100 Songs chart, logging its 21st week at the top. Whoa. Taylor Swift scores her 14th country number one as I Knew It, I Knew You tops the Billboard Hot Country right there as well. Of course, from Toy Story 5. George Strait received the Career Maker Award from the Nashville Songwriters Hall of Fame coming up in October. Chris Young, Trace Adkins, Raylan, and Brylin perform tonight at the Grand Ole Opry. Cody Johnson is set to host his third annual Cody Johnson Team Roping Championship. If you happen to be in Belton, Texas, October 6th through the 11th, check it out. And finally, Dolly Parton's Songteller Hotel and Life of Many Colors Museum will open on September 29th in Nashville. The great Dolly Parton. There you go. A little music Nashville news update for you. Always want to keep you up to date.
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1: This is your Vandalia News. An early morning structure fire in Mason County claimed one life and sent another victim to the hospital. The blaze occurred around 3 a.m. this morning at a residence along State Route 62 in Leon. The State Fire Marshal's office is investigating the fire. In other news, tickets are still available for the Jackson County Community Foundation's annual benefit dinner. The dinner happens Thursday, October 15th at the Armory in Millwood. This year's guest speaker is Olympic figure skater Scott Hamilton. Tickets can be purchased at the foundation's office on the second floor of the City National Bank building in Ripley or through their website, jccfinc.org. And finally, Ravenswood Mayor Josh Miller is holding a question and answer session at City Hall tonight from 5 until 6 p.m. The mayor says he's created the platform to provide answers to citizens' questions. Dave Miller, Vandalia News.
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3: 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Up next, the Marauders go to Vinton County where head coach Nolan Yates was a standout player in the 90s.
4: And with Coach Yates, who did you play for at Vinton County?
5: I played for Coach Jack O'Rourke.
4: I got you. What was the program and the community like back then?
5: Oh, it was special. Football in the 90s. We were 5 times TVC champions, and we split with Nelsonville. They were 5 times also that during the 1990 to 2000. And, you know, in my 4-year stretch, I think we lost 6 games total. So we made the playoffs and lost to Ironton in the regional finals my senior year. So it was a special time in Benton County at the time. A lot of participation, a lot of really good football players. And those coaches were great coaches too. Jack O'Rourke, Tom Reed was our defensive coordinator, and he was a great coach also. So yeah, it was special back then.
4: Did you play against Megs?
5: We did. They were still in our league then. Yep, still played against Megs.
4: I got you. Do you remember your record against them?
5: Yeah, 4-0.
4: Here he is. We're here with Coach Nolan Yates. So you walk past the statue of yourself, and then you get into the stadium. What jumps out with Vinton County?
5: there's no statue of me in the stadium there, that's for sure. So, but I will say this, Vinton County is very, very much improved. They scored 109 points in the last 2 weeks. So they've got a senior laden group. So a senior quarterback, senior running back, 2 senior receivers, that I know very well. I actually coached those guys in little league stuff that we had back in the day. And, so they're riding high. They got a lot of confidence. They come in 2-1. So we've got to take that confidence away very early and very quickly and continue to play team football and play 48 minutes.
3: Friday for Southern, it's a 7 o'clock kickoff at Green. Tornadoes head coach Cassidy Wilford with a breakdown.
4: So what jumps out on tape with Green?
6: You know, they like to throw the ball. They're 70% pass, a lot of spread sets, a lot of empty sets. Quarterback's really good about getting the ball out super fast. So we're going to have to tighten down our defense a little bit, try to cover down receivers a little tighter than we normally play. And we're just going to really have to get after the quarterback. Defensively, they're an odd front with a lot of pressure. So we're going to have to use that to our advantage and get them out of position a little bit. They're a young team, super young team. I think they only have 3 seniors on the team, but they play hard. And those young guys are getting valuable reps and they're getting better each week. So, you know, we got our work cut out for us. Like I said, they like to air it out. So we're just really going to focus on our coverage and getting after the quarterback.
3: Have a good one. It's Ben Michael Sussman with your look at sports brought to you by Main Street Furniture and Flooring in Middleport. 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
7: This is a Daily Show with Coach Ryan Day, brought to you by Safe Flat Auto Glass on offense. Just wanted to ask you about Julian Sand and how he seemed to be in sync with not just Jeremiah, but all the other receivers.
8: Yeah, he you know, settled down. You know, the first drive was just okay. It kind of went backed up, and I thought he made a real big throw coming out to Devin, and then kind of got himself into rhythm real quick. The ball came out on time, and the ball was coming out, you know, fast, which is good because that can really discourage the pass rush and teams blitzing. So that part was good. I thought the receivers, you know, for the most part, you know, were strong in their routes. Got a lot of zone coverage in the game. Did a nice job of catching and getting vertical, like you saw on the touchdown pass to Devin. I thought there was some man-to-man in there, and you know, I thought it was good to see some guys run some pretty clean routes against the man-to-man. There's certainly issues there that we need to look at across the board, things that we've got to get better and address. But there was, you know, a lot of good coming out of it there as well.
7: Another comment in just a moment.
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11: Ever see people move an umbrella at a tailgate to cover the beer coolers or fill their only sink in a hotel room with ice? It's actually kind of crazy the lengths people will go to make sure their beer is ice cold. But no matter what people do, one thing is pretty clear. Because it's not a

0: you know, right out of the gate, you know, he's able to step in and play like that. I think he and Julian have found a nice rhythm as well. So somebody that, you know, is going to be an important part of our offense, as you can see, you know, Jeremiah is going to garner a lot of attention, no question. So there's going to be plenty of opportunity there and for the other guys. So if we're going to win these games, and these guys are going to have to really step up in a big way. And I think everybody got a chance to see what his potential is.
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Flying right along with Catfish, loading you up this hour. Got Toby Keith, Wynonna Judd from back in the day. We'll do the latest from George Burge and his friend Luke Bryan doing Ride, Ride, Ride. Right now, here's Eric Church.

0: Well, you're looking for a job that has good growth potential. Here we go. New projections from the Bureau of Labor Stats reveal the top 10 jobs that will grow the fastest over the next decade. I tell you one that won't is my job. 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I hope not. Healthcare and social assistance leads the list of the great growth, driving nearly 40% of job growth in the decade ahead. Wind and turbine service technicians land at number one. How about that? Followed by nurse practitioners. Wow. Maybe my kid shouldn't have gotten that degree in squeegee aerodynamics. Probably not. Wind turbine tech. That's kind of cool sounding.
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Oldies, new songs, and classics in between. The

0: Ready to ride, ride, ride into the weekend already. It's already Wednesday. I love it. Hey, you know what's on tonight? The start of the NFL football season. Here we are, September the 9th. It won't end now until what? First part of February because of the Super Bowl. So what do we got? Basically, September, October, November, December, January. God, 5+ months of football heaven. Ah, some of you go, great. Some are going, oh, good God, I'm going shopping.
1: 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A mix of sunshine and clouds today. We'll see high temperatures top out near 90 degrees. This evening, partly cloudy skies with thunderstorms becoming likely overnight. Could see misty conditions, reduced visibility at times heading into the overnight. Lows near 69 degrees. And Thursday, thunderstorms likely. We could see some strong storms Thursday afternoon. Highs near 75 degrees. 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

0: on, carry on. The new Kenny Chesney, the album, CD release, whatever we call it these days. It's called, I think, Silver Sands Marina. Double check. Are you with? Hang on a second. Hold on. Let me just check it right now. New Kenny album. Let's see how quick I can be. Don't you love Google? How did we ever get here? It is without the internet. Silver Sands Marina, I was right, is 21st studio album, September 25th. So if you want to pick up the deal, it's 2 weeks from Friday. 10 new Kenny songs. There you go. Thank you, internet.
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Yeah. Working our way through this Wednesday. Joe Nichols coming up. Terry Clark, Ella Langley's new one, Jason Aldean right now. Oh, yeah. The B&D boys are on your radio.

your seat, knowing that he couldn't have the toy till his nuggets were gone. A green traffic light turned straight to red. I hit my brakes and mumbled under my breath. His fries went a-flying and his orange drink covered his lap. While in my 4-year-old set a 4-letter word, it started with

0: Well, check it out, food fans. New report reveals the states that are considered the fast food capitals of the country. It came up with this list. Researchers from QR Code Generator compared, you know, number of popular fast food restaurants in each state to the population to find the states with the most. Diving in, West Virginia loves their fast food the most, followed by Kentucky, then Kansas in at number three. Now, I'll admit it, I'm no stranger to fast food places. In fact, for 2 years in a row, I was named Mr. Whopper at a nearby participating Burger King. They gave me my own parking space. I had my own seat. There it is. Mr. Whopper, a.k.a. the catfish. Go look it up.
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0: Latest and greatest from Ella Langley in Love and Life again here with the Catfish. Well, here we go. In football season, new poll finds that football is still our favorite sport. 50% of Americans follow football at least a little bit. That's almost 20 points higher than the second place, which is baseball. Should it still be called America's pastime? 29%. Basketball also 29%. Technically a tie for second. Ice hockey comes in at 12%. Soccer also 12%. You know, there's always a sport to watch on TV. I kind of, you know, or as my friends at the bar call it, to lose money betting on it.
1: 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Heading into your overnight, expecting rain showers and thunderstorms. Could see some strong storms overnight. Lows around 70 degrees. Thursday, rain early with thunderstorms developing in the afternoon. We may have strong storms. Highs near 76. Thursday evening, scattered thunderstorms with cloudy skies overnight. Lows near 66 degrees. 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

0: 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Pumpkin spice underwear. Seriously. At what point do we realize we've gone way too far with this? Now, if I could just find some pumpkin spice spam, I'm a happy catfish.
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